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Chanaka, Chanaka, Chanaka, Chanaka, Chanaka, Chanaka, Chanaka, Chanaka, Chanaka, Chanaka, Chanaka, Chanaka, Chanaka, Chanaka, Chanaka, Chanaka, Chanaka, Chanaka, Chanaka, Chanaka, Chanaka, Chanaka, 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

0: Good evening, sir.
1: Good evening, dear. Zhou Edna Junhaf Zahai. How are you? What happened?
0: Fine, sir. But in our Basarka report, a Chanaya.
1: Jun, Kia Hua there.
0: Not a good news, sir. Pura Basta Jagaya Hai. Amara Bhai Sara Jokia Dordia Hai. They have killed lots of our army men, sir. We have to do something.
1: What nonsense?
0: Yes, sir. Bulal Sab, Rani Subran, Sab Saad Me Mil Gaya Hai. Suna Hai Koi Gunda Bhi Unke Saad Me Hai.
1: Gunda? Kaun Gunda?
0: Yes,

0: people might not agree to change because they are comfortable with their habits and find nothing wrong with them. Our perspectives of right and wrong can be different. If we are judgmental and critical about people, even in our thoughts, it depletes our power. The thoughts reach them, and they start thinking negatively for us, which further depletes our power. This becomes a vicious cycle of negative conversation between the two minds. Goals in life are the milestones on our journey. They are what we want to achieve in our doing. Purpose of our life is how we are being, the qualities we are experiencing and radiating while we are working towards our goals.
1: If you wish to discuss your problem or have a question to ask or want to know your nearest Raj Yoga Meditation Center, write to us on awakening@pmtv.in or call us on 0999 559 660.